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Oh, weather's lining up, going to be beautiful. Cooling down 15 degrees from these last scorchers.

saying all summer. One of the biggest things, one of the things I'm most excited about, Reggae on the River 2026. We got Burning Spear coming right here, Humboldt County, Banks of the Eel. 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

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The thing we call Saturday Sessions, 5 to 8 p.m. We got DJ Sovereignty with the Raga Room, 8 to 10. Battlefield Funk Radio, 10 to midnight. Happy to say, I'm honored to say that I'm going to be spinning about a half hour set at the end of Battlefield Funk Radio's program. Big respect to the whole crew. Thanks for calling me out.

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Saturday nights, we got it locked. Yo, feeling good. We got Reggae on the River next weekend. Whenever I'm feeling good, I want to hear a tune like

Yeah, sending love out to my friend Bright Eyes. Thanks for coming through. Happy Saturday. 6 p.m. here on the West Coast. 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Shifting gears a little, dropping into some Studio One tracks. Taking it back to the Foundation, Saturday Sessions. Let's go!

Carlton in the Shoes. So lucky to get a witness at Carlton at the Sierra Nevada World Music Festival back in the day. What a thing. Next tune here, Dennis Brown.

Yes, we're in a little bit of a Studio One mood. Saturday Sessions, Humboldt Hot Air. We're getting hyped up.

Big shout out to my friend Resista. Happy Saturday night. Yo, I mean happy Sunday morning to you, Resista. Representing from Lausanne, Switzerland.

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0: 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The whole crew's here. Pacalolo's Resistor, Reggae Bright Eyes, Kelly Lee Duke.
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Humboldt Hot Air, we got your soundtrack for a Saturday night. People are tuning in close to home, all the way across the world. 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

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Humboldt Hot Air will have a little booth with K-Mud. I don't know where we'll be, but look for the banner. 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

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It's KHHALP Arcata. 7 p.m. here in Arcata, California. 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

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We're slowly breaking down the studio, making way for DJ Sovereignty in the Raga Room. 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We got the dub here. We're going to run the dub after the track ends. Big up, everyone.

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0: All right, we jump to some dancehall real quick. The flick of the wrist. 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But right now, we're going to switch tracks, play a little mix, get our head right.
1: Right about now,
0: Rock-a-room.
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0: He said CD.
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0: That should tell you something right there. Original Raga music on the planet tonight. 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You're in the mix right now with AK-1200 and the one, the only MC Navigator.
1: Run it, my selector.
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0: 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You're massive! 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
0: As we touch down! So listen!
1: The Navigator! AK-1200!
0: Hey, hey,
1: here we go!
0: Hey.

Where's the whistle crew? Where's the whistle crew inside? Whistle crew! Whistle crew! That's all we are dealing with it, see?

one right back from the very TOP. Right about now, San Francisco, I'm telling you, make some noise. Moonshine over America. AK 12 Hunter, alongside the MC Navigator. Later will be greater. Carl Coxon at the area.

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Moonshine over America. The Lightning CD. Who's ready for the bass?

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See, when the CD come and you hear it, you have a note. See, come again, selector, you're bad luck for yours. 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

0: mix tonight. Rocking this AK-1200 mix till the wheels fall off tonight. Goodness. So as promised, Rocker Room, we're going to rock a couple tracks tonight. I've been getting a lot of new music lately. Had some time to open up my laptop. Did some traveling, some DJing. Had some hotel room time that I can actually open a laptop without a person under the age of 5 screaming and beating my door down. Yeah, took care of some new music business. I'm going to drop some on you tonight. Got about 45 minutes left. Shout out to Battlefield Funk Radio tonight. Stepping up soon. Rocker Room in effect tonight. Here we go.
1: Pretty lady. 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

0: 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You know how we rock out, KHHALPRK to 94.7, Community Forward Radio. Big shout out to Sovereignty. You know what I'm saying? The Raga Room every single Saturday, Saturday Night Live. We got Pizzo, Drysaw Monumental, J805, Drew Capone. It's going to be a wild night. Let's get these mics checked.
1: One, two, one, two.
0: Please turn this up. All right, let's go. Let's get it up. Big shout out to Sovereignty. Appreciate you, brother.
1: I can't hear myself, man.
0: Yo, J805.
1: Check the monitor over there. Check the.
0: Hold up.
2: What happened? I don't know. That all cut down for a second.
0: Mic check. You know what it is.
1: Man, but I can't hear me.
0: Every single Saturday. Word up. Let's check these mics. There we go.
3: There we go. My bad.
0: My bad.
1: Yeah.
0: Can't hear it though.
1: All right, now I can hear myself, man. 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
0: Yo, happy born day to Khufu Wonders, you know what I'm saying? A couple days ago, big shout out to J805.
1: He just ate the grape. Today's J805's birthday,
0: hey,
1: man.
0: Yeah, wow. You made it.
1: Yep.
0: Against all odds.
1: Your birthday's the day after our brother Khufu, man. That's crazy.
0: That's crazy.
1: Khufu turned 49. He had a very productive.

0: Birthday celebration. I mean, he went out to New York. I mean, checked in with Scheme and all those brothers and
1: Philly too.
0: Yeah, he went to Philly. Enem checked in on Enem as well. I mean, man,
1: got so busy. It's been a
2: shout out to the Leo.
0: Yeah, shout out to the Leos, the Lions. Yeah, you know, big up. Happy birthday, Khufu. Happy birthday, Jade 05.
1: Yeah,
3: Jade almost didn't make it though.
1: He tried to do a Tony Hawk and he got hawked.
0: Yep. J05 trying to pull a 900 on the street. And he flew about 50 feet.
1: Yo, before we do this, I want to say.
0: And he's got a broken wing.
1: Look at all these rumors.

0: What about Michael? He said he must be gay. He wouldn't switch that way.
1: Shout out to those Club Nouveau, man.
2: Anti-Mix Social Club. Yo. You know about that?
1: Yeah. That's the thing.
0: We be jamming. Why you wanna treat me so bad?
1: Jealousy. Man, they had many hits, dude.
3: And you don't talk nothing about it.
1: It's crazy. It's so crazy, man. I actually knew the keyboard player of the group.
3: You'll talk about
1: it. Yeah, man. I used to work at a little shoe store back in Sacramento. And, man, one day I was in there and this dude comes in I knew, and he worked at the gym around the way, and his brother's with him, and you know we're talking and all that, and I always saw the brother with him. The brother was quiet. He was kind of hub, and he had a little full force curl, you know what I mean? And one day, I see them both come in. We start talking, and then all of a sudden, the dude I kind of talked to, the more heavy, he's all, yeah, you know, this guy's famous right here. And I'm like, what? He's famous. He's a famous keyboard player. And I was all, famous keyboard player. And then the brother looks at me. He's swole. He's like super swole. He's like he worked at the gym as a personal trainer.
4: Word.
1: And so I was like, okay. And then next thing you know, I'm like, who is this dude? So I started doing some investigating to find out. And the records don't lie. I pulled out the Club Nouveau record, and he's on the back one day. Sure enough, a couple weeks later, he comes back in there, and I just started hitting him with the rumors. And then he looks at me all crazy, and I was like, dude, he's all, wow, you figured it out. I'm like, man, come on, man, that's crazy. I had no idea you live in Sacramento. He's like, yeah, I'm from Sacramento. And basically, we just had a hearty little talk about, you know, Club Nouveau, and he said he toured all around the world, and they had a lot of hits. And and he was just a very, very humble dude.
2: We got a special guest in the house
1: now. We got Casey in the house. Dang. I turned around the corner, and it's Casey.
5: Oh, my God. Look at that.
1: How are you?
5: Oh, my God. I'm good.
4: You got to say something.
1: You got to say what's up, Casey. Say hello, Casey.
5: Hi.
2: Casey, hold up. Before we do that.
5: Just in time for a joint.
1: Yeah, just in time for a joint. We smoked two more. We smoked another joint.
2: Hold on, Casey. Yo, before.
4: Get out of your way.
2: Casey, can I tell you something?
4: In your way.
5: Yeah.
2: Ooh, girl, I love you, but you turn and you walk away. I will love you more tomorrow than I know I do today.
3: Battlefield.
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1: You're Club Nouveau?
5: Yes, of course.
1: See, that's why you're here, Casey. You came at the right time. Sister Casey in the building. Big up to Sister Casey checking in.
3: We're going to our theme music. It's going to be a live night. You know what I'm saying? Drew Capone, Pizzo, Dry Saw Monumental, Casey, J805. You know how it is. Humble
1: Happy
3: Hansen.
1: Happy birthday, J805. That's your birthday. 51. You're 51 years old, man. 51.
2: Six packs.
3: It's going to be a wild night. White labels. Pacifico's on deck. 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Unfamiliar selection.
1: I didn't think I lived this long.
3: Every single Saturday, 10 to 12.
1: You made it, man. You made it. Against all odds, J805.

0: Yo, come on, man.
1: Yo,
0: what's going on out here,
1: I'm
0: man?
1: Gonna tell you what's going on,
0: yo,
1: man.
0: Yo, what's going on out here, man?
1: You stay digging, man. That's what's going on. That's new heat right there. Man, speak on that new heat right there, man.
0: Yo, in case you didn't know,
1: God,
0: Pizzo, Drysdale Monumental, Drew Capone, my man Hogan Plus, J805, we keep it live, KHHA. 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
1: And I'm going to give you a
0: rundown.
1: Joints.
0: I'm going to give you a rundown, man. The first joint you heard, Quest, What's the Reaction of Deaf American Records. That's Rick Rubin's label, you know what I'm saying, back then. Then
1: that's
0: you
1: crazy.
0: Heard Common Instrumental, Real Weight, No ID on the production. Then you
1: I
0: heard
1: like that one, man.
0: Low Estate, brand new stuff. He made the beat that was called Punishable.
1: Mm.
0: Yo, big shout out to you. That was crazy.
1: Yo,
0: then you heard MF Grimm, Crumbs, Call of the Wild, Sometimes the Neighborhood. Then you heard Rome Streets, brand new.
1: It's disgusting and inspicable.
0: Kane Coltrane was the name of that joint right there.
1: Yo, man, for those that don't know, man, that Call of the Wild record is super rare, bro.
0: Yeah, man.
1: If you're trying to get that, you're going to spend a good $250, $350 for that record.
0: Yeah, no question.
1: Yeah, Call of the Wild, man. I love that one, man.
0: I love that one, too.
1: That's
0: that was
1: so disgusting and despicable.
0: Still bangs. You
1: still
0: know what
1: bangs,
0: I'm saying?
1: Yo.
0: And that's why you listen to the show. We don't play no games. Reggae on the River is coming up.
1: Reggae on the River, man.
0: You might see me out there with some
1: Air
0: Maxes.
1: What are you talking about, man?
0: My best life.
1: Mike, you're going to be out there living your best life, man.
0: Yeah, with my seeds, man.
2: His net t-shirt.
0: Yeah.
2: Reggae on the net.
1: No, he's going to have the net shirt with
0: the
1: muscles.
0: Reggae nets.
1: With the
0: red, black, and green net shirt.
2: Yeah,
0: I'm not doing that. I didn't do enough push-ups this year to do that.
1: Yeah, I remember one time, man, we saw Eco Mouse, man, up in Eureka.
0: Yeah.
1: And it was packed, and he had a net on and a combat helmet. It was a dude. And I don't know if you ever seen Eco Mouse, man. He's a tall ass dude.
2: Yeah, he's like five, man.
1: It was so funny, man. I remember looking in the door and I just saw his combat helmet and he was tall and skying above everybody. And it was so packed, bro.
0: Yeah.
1: Shout out to the Eek.
2: Yeah.
0: Yo, shout out to my man Hogan Plus now.
1: The master.
0: Shout
1: strategy.
0: Out to Casey.
1: Sister
0: yo,
1: Casey.
0: Not
1: in the
0: building. Yo,
1: Sister Casey is in the
0: building. Man. Two decades, official steam in the house tonight. We appreciate you. We're glad to see you, too. You got the trench coat living, you know what I'm saying? Little earrings.
1: She know, hold on, man. She got a polar trench coat on, man.
0: Yeah,
1: the polar
0: no
1: joint.
0: Official,
1: you know what I mean?
0: Official.
1: That joint.
0: Yes, ma'am. Yes, ma'am. Yo, you got a shout-out, Casey?
1: What's up, Casey? What
0: Casey,
1: you got to say?
0: You got a shade-out? You got a shout-out?
1: Come on. Nice you just
0: I got to the shade-out. You got a shout-out?
1: Come on, Casey. I know you got
0: yo,
1: some
0: Casey.
1: Peoples out here. Say what's up to your people.
3: Hey.
1: Ah.
2: Yo, shout-out.
0: Hey.
1: She walks away from the microphone.
0: Yo, there's a lot going on these days, you know. You got to make sure that you keep your energy right. Make sure you go to Reggae on the River. Mm-hmm. Popping up. It's a legacy since the 80s. You know what I'm saying? You want to hear that wild stuff? Make sure you go out there. 3-day festival. You know what I'm saying?
1: And,
0: this weekend.
1: And what's crazy about it now is now they got the whole little like smoke section going on.
0: Yeah, definitely.
1: So, yeah, now, I mean, and they were smoking out there before, but
0: of
1: now
0: course.
1: It's like you can just buy the smoke there. You know what I mean? And they got the Reggae on the River pre-rolls.
0: Yeah.
1: You know what I mean? Shout out
0: Reggae
1: to
0: Reggae on the River pre-rolls,
1: man. Reggae on the River pre-rolls.
2: It's time right there.
0: Make sure you get those
1: joints.
0: While you're out there.
1: Rude Boy style,
0: yo,
1: man.
0: Yo, Samurai out there, John 9 out there. There, Burning Spear, legendary
1: Burning Spear,
0: stuff out
1: man.
0: There. Army's gonna be out there. Baby Sham, this is my story, my ghetto story. He's gonna be out there. Remember that? I remember that. Blah, blah, blah. Alicia Keys got on that song, bro.
2: Man.
1: So crazy.
0: Yeah, that's
1: man.
0: Legendary stuff. Who else is gonna be out there?
1: Ding Dong's gonna be there, man.
0: Ding Dong's gonna be out there.
1: Yeah.
0: That's the craziest name. What's going on?
1: Speaking
0: out
1: of
0: there,
1: reggae, man, we got Humboldt Hansen up in the house. He's gonna close us out tonight. General Hansen. For those that do not know,
0: General Hansen.
1: Yep. Shout out to Sharky Super Force for blessing him with the general title.
0: There
1: he scared him half to death when he was here.
0: He
1: called him a general on the sound.
0: Yeah.
1: So it
0: yeah.
1: stuck. So shout out to General Hansen over here, man.
0: KHHALPRK to 94.7 FM, Community Forward Radio broadcasting from the heart of the Creamery District in Arcata, California. You got my man Hogan Plus, Drysdale Monumental, Drew Capone, Pizzo, J805's birthday. Big shout out to my man Sovereignty, his birthday. My man Khufu One, it's his birthday. Yo, big shout out to Scientist. Big shout out to my man Shaw One listening. Big shout out to my man Big Kebs listening. You know what it is. Big shout out to Criminal God out there.
1: Criminal God, Architect.
0: Ayatollah. You know what it is. Yo. Word up. We need to get back into it. Battlefield. Past, present, future, hip-hop. 10 to 12, live as it gets, y'all. All right? Peace.

0: all. That bunker fight that well. It was all our stupid idea. Look what a fool I made of myself. Huh?
1: Master, the idea is still good. There is another way. We could try something else, you know.

0: know what it is. It's Battlefield Funk Radio every single Saturday. You know what it is, man. Come on, man. Hip-hop, past, present, and future. The last segment, you heard Ace Cannon's Hive. That was... it's ridiculous. You heard Godfather Don, Piece of the Action, instrumental. Then you went into classical barrier stuff. Parrish right there, Days of Old. Man, come on, listen, man. They don't make joints like that no more. Then you heard Al Tariq, instrumental piece of Aki with B-Nuts on the production. Yo, that was a golden era right there, man. Correct Records, you know what time it is. Then you heard Smooth Ice, Queens. Smooth But Deaf, you don't know nothing about that. Then you heard the Unsung Heroes, Translate. Then we went into the classical Philly Monster B-Boy stuff. Phil Most Chill on Tempo. 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What's up, Drew?
1: Oh, man, you know what it is, my favorite day of the week, man, with my brothers up in here, you know what I'm saying? Up in the Creamery, the Buckwild Creamery,
0: yeah,
1: District.
0: Buckwild,
1: man.
0: It's live, in case you didn't know. It's live as it gets. Saying? No pre-programmed sets, nothing like that, you know what I'm saying? Live as it gets.
1: Hey, yo, and if you're coming to Battlefield Funk tonight, you might get to pass through the Naked Circus, man. They got a Naked Circus around the corner, man. So you think about it, you can get both of them in one night. You get Battlefield Funk and you get the Naked Circus, man. Come on over to the Creamery District, man.
0: Yo, all kind of anarchy out here. Hip-hop, past, present, and future. We got Humble Hansen coming up about 11:15. That sound good to you?
2: Sure.
0: 11:15 with a lot of reggae steam. Right on point for Reggae on the River, you know what I'm saying? Kabaka Pyramid, John 9 popping up. We got Sham popping up. And the legendary Burning Spear. Come on, man. It don't get liver than that, you know what I'm saying? Hip-hop, past, present, and future, white labels, specials, remixes, B-sides, unfamiliar selections every single Saturday.
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1: Hey, but you know what? You know why they call it every single Saturday? Because we never missed a Saturday.
0: We never miss a
1: we
0: Saturday.
1: We never missed one, even 3 years. Never. Every single Saturday.
0: Yep, and we got some brand new stuff. Dark Low right here, 2,000 grams. You know what it is.
3: Dumb it down. 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
2: Hey, man, check this out, motherfucker. 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

0: Yo, Battle for Funk Radio, man. The last segment, a lot of heaters, man. A lot of heaters on deck. You heard Dark Low, brand new stuff, 2,000 grams. After that, MC Ren, right up my alley. Judas Brutus, Titanic, Semantics. And now we... he was talking so crazy right back then. And then we got Humble Hansen about to pop up. And Casey's saying goodbye. We miss you. We miss you. Yo, we got... Good to see you.
1: Buenas noches.
0: Good to see you, sis. We appreciate you. Come on, come on. Yo, you got to stay for 10 more minutes, though. We got Humble Hansen. Yo, Humble Hansen, you ready, bro? You ready? Yo, we're about to hear some reggae vibes, man. Since Reggae on the River's popping up, it's Battlefield Funk Radio, live as it gets every single Saturday. You know what it is. The last joint you heard, Judas Brutus, Titanic, Semantics. Let's go. My man, Humble Hansen, on the mix, live and direct, no pre-programmed stuff. You ready? We are?
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2: 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Big up Tony Green. 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

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We got Humble Hansen on the turntables. You know what it is, 94.7 FM. 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

0: 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Okay?
1: So only you got dial, okay? Big heavyweight sound, international sound. Colonel Campbell, original Gargan said that. With Tony Grin. Emerald Triangle, the big massive sound, I'll tell you. Run through the my selector. It's an original thing.
2: Oh, da da da da da, I tell you.
3: Yeah, man, you don't know it's Battlefield Punk. I'm Screecher Dan, a.k.a. Mr. Inesty Mebel. Yeah, man, representing Battlefield out there. Yeah, man, let's get punk.

rosy smell, it fills my emotion with devotion. Hey, hey, hey. Why when new brand is playing, a little dippy sound, boy, I feel like off. Why when new brand stop play love, all them whole and jump and sound, boy, come show off. Little tree, you are my desire. You are required in a disco dance. I'm holding my baby tight, dancing to the music of new brand sound, cause she's the number one sound. I Connell Campbell says so. A new brand sound had the number one sound. I tell you.

Yo, man, thank you, Humbo Hansen. A lot of heaters played right there, man. Appreciate you, brother. Critical Selections, it's 94.7 FM. We do hip-hop, past, present, and future every single Saturday, but we gotta get some Ragamuffin DJs up in the mix. It's only right. Reggae on the River is coming up this weekend. You know what it is. KHHA LP Arcade at 94.7 FM, Community Forward Radio, broadcasting from the heart of the Creamery District in Arcata, California. Big shout out to you, Humbo Hansen, for keeping the vibes lit. Now we got my man, Abba Roots, about to get on the decks. Critical Selections. Battlefield Funk Radio from 10 to 12. You know what it is. Big shout out to my man J805. Happy birthday. My man Kufu Wonders. Pizzo. Riff Scientifics. You know how we rock out. Hogan Plus. And of course, we had Sovereignty earlier. Big shout out to my girl Casey. You're about to hear some pressure sounds. Battlefield Funk Radio 94.7. Live as it gets. Abba Roots. Critical.

just be that back. Come on, man. What are we doing, man? Come on, man. Come on, man. You know what it is. I love that because I'm black. The ill stuff right there. Big shout to Sovereign T. Live action 45. You don't got this.

0: Yo, bring that back. Come on, man. You got ABBA roots on the turntables. Big shout out to Humble Hanson. Big shout out to my man Pizzo. Hogan Plus, you know what it is. Drew Capone, Drass on Monumental. Heavy, heavy, heavy selections right now. 94.7 FM. We got 10 more minutes. We got ABBA roots on the turntables. You know what it is, and I know you don't got this. Word up.
1: 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Living a life of crime. 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

0: 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Bring that back, man. That's crazy. That's crazy. Right there. 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
1: No man to man. It's so unjust that it's time. 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

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This is the last joint of the night, Battlefield Funk Radio. We appreciate you guys listening. Got busy. Heavy, heavy, heavy selections. You know what it is? See you at Reggae on the River. Big shout to you and yours, K-H-H-A-L-P Arcada. That's the last joint of the night. Battlefield Funk Radio. Hey.

sounding good out there, folks. Oh boy. Big ups to the Battlefield Funk guys, man. Those. Oh, was loving that skanking tunes right there. But we are switching it up a bit, and you have the After Hours show right here on KHHALP Arcata 94.7 FM. HumboldtHotAir.org, After Hours, DJ Nightlight, taking you into the wee hours, and my co-pilot, as always, DJ Canyon, keeping me honest here in the studios. Oh boy, it was burning in here when we got here. Those guys, they know how to do it. So, what we got? We've got all kinds of stuff for you folks. And that first track, Zing Deep with Hombres. So we're just going to play all kinds of stuff. A little jazzy, a little chill, a little funky. So hang in there with us. And we do want to give a shout out to this coming weekend. We got Reggae on the River coming at us. So we've been having a lot of homage to the reggae kings and queens. So we might throw in a little bit here in a bit ourselves. So we're going to keep it going here on KHHA. LP Arcata 94.7, and if you feel so inclined, shoot us a text, 707-382-1398. Here we go with a little Menahan Street Band.

That was a little Shub Saran from their 2017 release, Himmara. That was Slip. Don't know much about those guys, but very cool. Before that, from 1977, the Fujimara band with Fujimara Yoshino. That was Paper Machine. Some very cool funky jazz there. And before that, Go Go Penguin. They're going to be coming up playing here at the SF Jazz here in another month or two. Yeah. Okay. I'm checking my facts here. Go Go Penguin, great quartet. That was off their Necessary Fictions 2025 release. That was Naga Ghost. And before that, the Menahan Street Band off their 21 release, The Exciting Sounds of the Menahan Street Band. That was Queens Highway. And this is After Hours with yours truly, DJ Nightlight. And with me, as always, is the Sea Dog himself. Keeping it real here in the studio. Fact checking everything I say, you know. With my blessings, of course. We gotta be accurate. So, yes. And I'm sure you know by now, you are listening to Humbled Hot Air. Humbled.org worldwide. Shoot us a text, 707-382-1398. And if indeed you are out of the country, don't forget to put that plus one on there. Otherwise, it's from Cutton to Cranell, Fairhaven to Fieldbrook, Glendale to Tyee City, KHHALP Arcata 94.7.

on your FM dial. And that's in Arcadia, y'all. Community Forward Radio from the Creamery District. We're going to be telling you more about that coming up. But we're just going to let it roll for a while because there's so much music and so little time. Coming up next, one of the Sea Dogs and I's favorite band, alert listeners will have heard them on this show more than once in the past. Snarky Puppy, great, great band. Rotating cast of characters, all headed up by a bass player, composer, arranger, Michael League. Just fantastic stuff that comes out of him. Usually has 10 to 25 or 30 people playing with him, including a guitarist named Mark Lettieri, I still can't believe it myself, who I'm going to get to get guitar lessons from later this week at Corey Wong's Syncopated Summer Camp down in San Francisco, starting this coming Thursday for 4 nights, 4 outrageous days of nonstop music camp style workshops, lessons, concerts, jams. So we're going to see what that's like. Mark Lettieri will be teaching guitar there, as well as, of course, Corey Wong. And I may just have to get back on my bass because Victor Wooten is actually one of the instructors. Crazy, crazy, crazy. So we are going to listen to some Snarky Puppy, which from 2022, which may or may not have Mark Lettieri. Once again, I have not done my homework exhaustively. But then after Snarky Puppy, we will have some music from Mark Lettieri and then some from Victor Wooten. So please stay tuned to the After Hours show because we have a lot of really fun music coming your way. And as promised, we do have Snarky Puppy right there. Right there.

Anthem by 44th Move off their 2025 release, Anthem. That's a nice vibe right there. Before that, Toe, The Future Is Now from 2012. Run for the Word was the name of that track. Before that, Ja Funk, Disco Nights LP 2024 release, Feel the Groove, off Lucky Star Records. Very nice. And then we mentioned the maestro of the bass, virtually invented the slap bass, Victor Wooten. Playing some Victor earlier this afternoon on this station from 96. He goes back a ways. This one's from 2008. His Palmistry release, Flex. Before that, Victor Wooten Once Again. Wonderful cover of an Oliver Nelson tune, Song for My Father. And then, as we mentioned, Mark Lettieri. This is one of his solo albums, Things of That Nature from 2019, Nap Time. Great guitarist, also playing on that track. Previous, that was Snarky Puppy. Great video that goes along with that if you want to see how they do it. A room full of musicians, all recording live. They all have headphones. Audience, so I don't know, 30 to 50 people maybe, all wearing headphones because it's a recording session. That's how they do it. That's how they record their albums to get that, that pop, that live feel. Wonderful stuff from Snarky Puppy. And Mark Lettieri was right in the middle of those three guitarists they had on that track. Mark Lettieri, of course, teaching guitar this coming weekend at Corey Wong's Syncopated Summer Camp in San Francisco. 4 days of great stuff. Concerts, lessons in keyboard, bass, guitar, and drums. Incredible lineup of instructors, about over a dozen instructors, teaching all levels of instrument proficiency. Mark Lettieri. After that was Victor Wooten, who is going to be taking one of the bass teaching slots at Corey Wong's Syncopated Summer Camp. Oh my. Well, the time is 1:02 a.m. Sunday, August 9th. And you are listening to After Hours, because it is After Hours with your host Nightlight, taking you in to the wee hours after hours. And with me, my trusty stenographer, DJ Canyon. 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

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Oh, let's just take care of a little business. Oh, I do like my business. BSAs. These guys are great. I kind of favor these guys. These Food Not Bombs guys are the specific guys I was referring to. Because Food Not Bombs is on the Arcata Plaza every Sunday at 4 p.m., providing free meals and produce to anyone who is hungry. 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And they may deliver pie. One never knows. Okay, well, we got a little groove going here. We like that funky stuff. But I think we're going to start kind of segueing into, I don't know. It's going to be all over the place. Let's not joke. Let's not fool ourselves. Okay. This next band, Zella Margosian Quintet, with their track Forecast.

Go, go, Penguin. With their song Wave Decay. That's off their 22 release. Between Two Waves, Go, Go, Penguin. Before that, Mark Lettieri. Off his 2016 Spark and Echo LP. Slant. What's the name of that? And of course, we had to get a little more Victor. A little Victor Wooten, A Show of Hands, 15 LP from 1996. Overjoyed was the name of that track. And a little more 44th Move with 2nd September. And then a band that we can't figure out quite how to pronounce. Thurdent. Looks like 2nd, but it's with a 3. So there you go. But it's on their World Tour album, 2009, Waltz for Lily. And as we mentioned, we started with Zela Margosian Quintet from 2021. That was Forecast. And yes, you are still listening to After Hours. And I think we'll just keep going here. We'll talk more as we get along. We got a couple more, let's say 3 more songs here, and then we'll come back and tell you a little bit more. Well, I'll tell you a little bit more right now. Victor Wooten, Mark Lettieri, both coming up as instructors at Corey Wong's Syncopated Summer Camp. Summer Camp starting this Thursday. Top of Nob Hill, San Francisco, the Fairmont Hotel. There's going to be some kind of fun. Some kind of wonderful. And then that last track, Go Go Penguin, was just curiously enough right after Mark Lettieri, since Mark Lettieri is actually going to be performing at SF Jazz next May 13th. And as I am wont to do, I like to put a shout out to SF Jazz because they really do a great job. Our local group, RJA, Redwood Jazz Alliance, is amazing. Don't get me wrong. I like to stay home and go listen to world-class jazz as much as the next guy, especially right down there at the Playhouse, right mere feet from where I sit. Great venue. A great organization, Redwood Jazz Alliance. So I just wanted to, preempt SF Jazz there for a sec. Put a shout-out to Michael and the boys there. But SF Jazz, they do a good job. They have a big lineup every year. And as I mentioned, Mark Lettieri will be playing at SF Jazz on the 13th of May, coming up, months. And the next night, also at SF Jazz, the 14th, Go Go Penguin. Go figure, Go Go Penguin. Right there, right after Mark Lettieri. So, mark your calendars. And so we're going to keep going with some Jordan Kritz, Starry Night. Let's see how this sounds.

Ooh, we are jazz. Prince of Tehran, release 2026, Tea Cold, Throne Sold. We are jazz. Got a big presence there on online. Rumored to be AI. But, cool. Cool stuff nonetheless. Before that, some more cool stuff. Some cool cats. The Hyperbolic Club. And they took the long way home from 2026. Took the long way. So that was pretty sweet. Before that, Jordan Kritz with Starry Night. So the time is 1:52 a.m., Sunday, August 9th. After hours show, winding down. DJ Nightlight, DJ Canyon, getting a bit bleary. Getting a little bleary-eyed over here. So we're going to wrap it up. But I did want to mention, since I've been kind of pushing, as I usually do, the venues that speak to me, because I like to listen to music, and the Sea Dog does too. And so we have a great time going to the Bay Area and listening to music. And SF Jazz is just one of those places. They often have really great music. Like next month, actually October. October the 2nd, Snarky Puppy is playing at SF Jazz. So, if I haven't said enough, we're going to close out with a tune by Snarky Puppy off one of my favorite albums by them, We Like It Here. That's from 2014. They've been pumping them out since. They're putting one out right now. And when we see them in October, I bet they'll be showcasing that at SF Jazz in the Minor Theater. So, we're going to close out with that. And We Like It Here. Lingus by Snarky Puppy.

Snarky Puppy. Oh, love that band. 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

be covering for me next Saturday, since I'm going to be training with Corey at the summer camp. Hard at it. So, but I know Sea Dog is good for the covering. So, until then, good night and good morning.

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Everybody always talking about peace, but as long as you find peace in what you're doing, then you're successful. 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
0: Oh, Lord.
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0: What am I gonna do without you?
1: 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How's everything? 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
1: in, but
0: I even went out and got a gig. 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Working 8 hours a day. 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
0: 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He could give you the world.
1: If I could just. 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I swear I done changed.

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And thank you so much for tuning in this morning to the Gravy Grooves Radio Hour. I am Gravy Beard, and I'm here to bring you a special show. I'm away from the studio today, out gallivanting around as I do sometimes in the summer. And so this is a pre-recorded show. It's all going to be songs starting with the letter A. So I hope you'll enjoy it. I'll give you some more info on where and when this came from later in the show. Let's kick it off with a song that starts with A right after this.

All right, so that was Mason Jennings with AM Rock and Roll, the first of our A songs. And I told you I'd give you a little background. You might be thinking, Gravy Beard, what are you doing? Why are you playing songs that start with A? What happened to all the food music? Well, don't worry for all you gravy heads out there. The food music will be coming back real soon. In fact, next week we got a double set of food music coming to you. But this past week, my kids have been at summer camp, been up at Camp Unalei, and usually they're kind of like in control of the radio when we're in the car, but I've found myself just, you know, basically surrendering myself to the tracks that I have saved onto my phone in the car, and it just automatically plays through. Starting with, I guess, apparently the A's. So I've been listening to all the A songs and I was like, man, there's some good stuff in there. It's really like reminded me of some good songs I haven't heard for a long time. So we're rolling with the A's. All right. So that was the first one. Got another A song coming up next. And then we'll check in with you all.

right, folks. As promised, Gravy Beard coming through with all the songs starting with the letter A. This show is brought to you by the letter A, and also brought to you by Wild Berries Marketplace. 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And as we said, we're bringing you nonstop songs, beginning with the letter A on the Gravy Grooves Radio Hour this week. So what you just heard was Nirvana with About a Girl, followed by Keller Williams with Above the Thunder, and then Phish with AC/DC Bag. So a lot of A's, man. We're keeping it all A's. And coming up, we got even more songs, starting with the letter A. Thanks for tuning in this morning, y'all, to the Gravy Grooves Radio Hour.

All right, y'all. So that was four songs starting with the letter A. As a matter of fact, we've moved into the Across files here. So all four of those songs started with the word Across. So you heard two songs called Across the Great Divide. First one by Kate Wolf, second one by The Band. And then you heard Weezer with Across the Sea. And then finally, that last tune that you heard was, I mean, you know who that was, right? That was the Beatles with Across the Universe. And happy to be bringing you all these songs, starting with the letter A here today. And I couldn't do it if it weren't for Humboldt Hot Air. 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And I got to tell you all right now, I know I'm not bringing you your classic Gravy Grooves programming this week, but I am about to eat an ice cream sundae while I'm pre-recording the show. So that's food related, right? And hopefully you're enjoying something delicious as you listen to this show. Maybe it's a food that starts with the letter A. I don't know. Avocado, apple, applesauce. I can't think of anything else, right? Artichoke. It's a little early for some of these things, but not for me right now. It's nighttime. So anyhow, enough about me. Back to the songs. We're going to hear some more songs starting with the letter A. Stay tuned, folks. Don't go anywhere.

All right, folks, that was a couple more songs that start with the letter A. So the first one was After the Gold Rush. It was Neil Young, of course. A song that blew my little mind when I was a young person in so many ways. Also heard Ain't It Strange, one of my favorites, by Dr. Dog. And got time for one more. Part of one more. I think we'll get cut off here close to the end. One more song that starts with the letter A, and this one just so happens to be a food-related song. It's going to be Pink Floyd with Alan's Psychedelic Breakfast. But before that, speaking of psychedelic breakfasts and breakfasts and food and so many awesome things like we speak of here on the Gravy Grooves Radio Hour, did you know that the Rao Daliger Food Sovereignty Lab at Cal Poly Humboldt is dedicated to revitalizing indigenous food systems and fostering community-based food sovereignty through hands-on learning, research, and collaboration? By honoring traditional ecological knowledge and cultural practices, the lab offers students and local communities a space to engage in projects that promote food justice and sustainability. More information can be found at humboldt.edu/food-sovereignty. Super cool stuff happening in our community as always, folks. And as always, thank you so much for tuning in to the Gravy Grooves Radio Hour, folks. And stay tuned. Don't go anywhere. Right after this, Jax is going to be rocking the mic with When You Can't Find a Friend. Man, I've been missing y'all. And I can't wait to be back in the saddle next week for a double set of some good old-fashioned food-related music here on the Gravy Grooves Radio Hour. Keep eating good, Humboldt. Till next week.

0: Oh.
1: Wee flakes.
0: Oh.
1: Then, scrambled egg, bacon, sausages, tomatoes,
2: toast,
1: egg, bacon, sausages,
2: coffee,
1: tomatoes, toast,
2: marmalade, I like marmalade. Toast.
1: Marmalade, I like marmalade.
3: Yes, porridge is nice.
1: Any cereal, I like all cereal.
3: Yes, porridge is nice.
2: Oh, God.
1: Any cereal, I like all cereal. Yes, porridge is nice.
2: Oh, God.
1: Any cereal, I like all cereal. Yes, porridge is nice.
2: Oh, God.

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My name is Jax. The show is When You Can't Find a Friend. Joining me in the studio today is Arrow. She says hi. We're going to be listening to all songs about fire, inspired by KMUD's recent fire safety fund drive. They're raising money because we need support of local radio, us as well, Humble Hot Air. So they're inspiring me to ask you to give both of us money. We are great local nonprofits keeping our county and broader communities informed of very important stuff. Them more so about like the fire, like need to know up to date right now. Tune in for the

next 2 weeks listening to our archive. However you're listening, thank you for doing it. I'm going to start off today with one from Larry Adler. It's a harmonica virtuoso. Got a CD from the library. Classic. This is one from 1935. Ritual Fire Dance. Thanks for tuning in, y'all.

0: That's right.
1: And it leaves a fiery ring.
0: That's a fiery ring.
1: I was captured by pure desire.
0: That's right.

All right, that was Time's New Viking, Faces on Fire. It was very quiet. I did what I could. I think it was still too quiet. I need to look into ways that I can fix that for tracks that are, for some reason, just so much quieter than everything else in my library. Happens now and then. Full blast, can't even get them there. But I hope that you were able to turn it up on your end to get it to that proper Faces on Fire volume. Great shredding there. Before that, Hank Williams, Setting the Woods on Fire, Please Don't. That's a good track. Before that, Someone Still Loves You, Boris Yeltsin, with House Fire. My dear friend Adrian Lee put that on a mix CD for me in 2007, circa, about that, I'm pretty sure. Still a good one, still holds up. It's in my car. Before that, Edward Sharp and the Magnetic Zeros with Man on Fire. We had one there from Frank Zappa, from my dad, his take on Ring of Fire, and started off this fire set with Larry Adler, Ritual Fire Dance. It's all dedicated to all of the people who keep us safe from fires this season. Firefighters, volunteer firefighters, random people on the side of the road who see smoke and stop and put out little fires just starting. It's happened. You could be the one to do that. You carry a smoke extinguisher or a fire blanket in your car, those amazing blankets that you can just like put over a fire and they'll smother it. K-Mode was giving them away as a pledge gift. I believe if you want one, you could probably still get one from them, and a lot of that money would go to them, because they are also ones that help keep us protected from fire by bringing us all of the latest information. It's been interesting this year, like as every year goes by, like we had just such massive bad fires for a few years there around. 2020 was really the day the sun didn't come out. In 2021, 22, like there's just a lot right around me personally also. But since then, it's kind of like, oh, if you don't do prescribed burns, it's going to burn anyway. But you will get the effects of if you had done it the nice way. So a lot of places now in California aren't seeing such crazy fires as we were like 5 years ago, because it's already burnt all up. But it's still happening in so many other places so horribly, because it has just been suppressed for a century more and more in a lot of areas. So it's really tragic seeing them go through that and thinking of how that felt like when it was right next door. So my heart's going out to all of them, and yeah, just thanks for everyone doing all the work during these fire seasons. Consider giving a donation to the people getting you through. Would that be your local VFD, KEMA, giving you emergency alerts, Humble Hot Air, bringing you the tunes to distract you, keep you going when things get rough? It's the only way we'll get through. A little bit of music and joy. Before we get going, I'm going to tell you real quick that support comes from Wildberries Marketplace. 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And donors also include Bell & Hook, Arcata's Men's Gift and Knife Stew Boutique, offering a wide selection of gifts including barware, apparel, cologne, soaps, and more.
For more information, you can view their Instagram at Bell and Hook to see what's new. 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And real quick, I'm also going to tell you about this thing, which is a free weekly risograph workshop at Old Town Ink Lab in Eureka. A risograph is a Japanese digital stencil machine that uses printed layers of color to create blended color effects. And the Old Town Ink Lab has the only one for public use in Humboldt County. Every Tuesday from 2 to 6 p.m. at 212 G Street, Suite 103 in Eureka. Something I hope to get to check out one of these days, thought I'd tell you about it. We're gonna keep going with our fire set. This is one off the Indigo Girls double live album, 1200 Curfews. Listen to this one a lot in high school. And this is Strange Fire off disc one on that one. Thanks for tuning in, friends.

That was Sands with the cover of I'm on Fire. It's a solo project from one of the guys in Dame Satan. One of my favorite one album bands. Saw them back in 2008. I know they played in 2009 and then saw this guy do a solo thing after they broke up, but I cannot find the guy's name because none of this was all before the internet as we know it, and the Googling Sands Sea of Tree EP is not helping. So if you know anything about them, I'd love to tell the guy that I'm still playing his stuff on the radio. Before that, Wolf Parade, This Heart's on Fire. Another one a little quiet there. I don't want so many of those songs, but a couple of them ended up on there today. I'm going to more seriously look into getting things a little more pro so I can bring that up for you on the board here. Because, yeah, you just want to play that one loud. I saw them do that song. It's a story. It was great. But I'll move on. Before that, Leonard Cohen, Who By Fire, and started off with Indigo Girls, Strange Fire, off their live album for our fire set rounding out here today. Inspired by Kima's recent Fire Safety Fund drive, inspired me to play these fire songs, and also inspired me to ask you guys to give the station money. That's how they survive. That's how we survive as our listeners. If you have like multiple monies you could give to both stations, that'd be great, because we cover all different things, but it is all our community. So the more different things in our community being covered, the better. There's no competition. Only collaboration. More options. More love. Something like that. And shout out to my guest DJ laying under the desk here with me, Arrow. She says hi. I don't think I can get her to say anything else other than hi, because she's just so nice. She does not a woo like certain other guest DJ Bo sometimes would if asked. She's too polite, but I promise you she says hi. And we're going to finish off this fire set today with another one of my favorites from that turn of the decade era. Of her 2008 album, We Brave, Be Sings, and All. This is Tao with the Get Down, Stay Down beat. Health, life, and fire. Take care of each other, y'all. And thanks for tuning in, friends.

0: And you are listening to the theme song from the upcoming film Rose Colored Glass. And it's by Marsha Mendels and Chris Manspeaker and sung by the So Hum Girls Band. It was recorded at Big Bang Studios. Rose Colored Glass began as a stage play written by Susan Bigelow Marsh and Janice L. Goldberg, and produced by and staged at Plays in Progress World Premiere Theater in Eureka in 1997. And my guests this morning in the studio are the film's producer, Carol Lang, and associate producer, Alan Olmsted. And welcome.
1: Well, thank you for having us, Wendy.
2: It's a bit early for theater people, but yeah.
1: It's the middle of the night for us. But we're so happy to be here and to be able to talk about Rose Colored Glass. So thank you for the invite.
0: Well,

0: It's interesting what I was saying. Plays in progress. World Premiere to us, it's like it brings back such memories, doesn't it?
1: You're getting choked up right now, and don't get me started, but I saw the original production of Rose Colored Glass back in 90, was it 97, did you say?
0: 97 is...
1: Oh, my goodness.
0: The information I found, I'm going, wow.
1: Yep, I was there in that audience, and I saw the show that many people saw and just was hit with what a gorgeous story they had written for the stages up here in Humboldt County. And, you know, it's subsequently been performed all over the world. I don't know if you know this.
0: It had its world premiere here, and then it was later expanded to off-Broadway productions, right, and mm-hmm. regional theaters nationwide. You said worldwide as well, Carol?
2: It ran in Prague, I understand.
1: Yeah, in Czechoslovakia.
2: 3 years.
1: I don't know how it's been done there a couple of times, actually. So it's been done overseas also. It's just a gorgeous story that unfortunately can still be told in this day and age, because it's not exactly like these things aren't happening anymore.
0: Well, the obvious question I'd like to start with is, well, then what? You know, let's talk about how the two of you, you know, Carol Allen, you connected with Janice Goldberg and/or other producers and decided to make a film.
1: Right? So we've been doing theater up here for a long time. Well, I have. Alan's been involved in other things. He'll talk to you about that. But we decided up here, with the amount of talent that we have, the acting, I mean, we have everything we need up here to do a film locally in Humboldt County using all local people. And so that's basically our goal. We did our first movie, Autumn Run, in 2020, in the middle of the pandemic. And that also was a Sue Bigelow and Janice Goldberg script.
0: Right.
1: And we wanted to start with that one because Sue passed away several years ago. But before she passed away, she actually spoke to me about Autumn Run would be a perfect script for us to do our first movie on, because it's four characters, it's set in Humboldt County, and it was very easy for us to produce that film. And you can catch that one on Amazon right now. It's all done locally. The actors are all local. We're very proud of it. But that started the opening of the door for us to work on another script that Janice has control over, and that was Rose Colored Glass. And we've actually known for years that we wanted to do Rose Colored Glass, but we weren't ready for it yet. So we started with Autumn Run, which we did very successfully, and that gave us the confidence to move into Rose Colored Glass. And locally, luckily Janice was happy enough with what we did with Autumn Run that she agreed to let us use the script for Rose Colored Glass. In fact, she became a co-author on the script itself for the screenplay.
2: It's quite a process to convert a stage play to a film.
0: That's what I was thinking about when you said, you know, for the screenplay. So,
2: well, you've been working on it, a couple of years?
1: Yeah,
2: well,
1: we actually have been planning this movie for several years.
0: Let's talk about that adaptation. But let's talk about so Rose Colored Glass is a period drama set in 1938 in Chicago.
1: Correct.
0: The setting and characters. This is Lady O'Reilly's Pub and Rose Fleischman's Delicatessen.
1: Correct.
0: Basically, the main setting, and so. A very short, brief, you know, plot here, description of the plot. An Irish pub owner and a Jewish deli owner, and their lives intersect largely due to Peg, which is Lady's 13-year-old granddaughter.
1: Correct.
0: And then the two come together for a cause.
1: Right.
0: Basically fighting American apathy just before World War
1: II. I'm telling you, these things just don't end.
2: Yeah, we're good
1: at that. They're still going on.
2: We're good at that.
0: Yeah, what is that? And then a subplot is about Rose's nephew and helping him leave Europe.
1: Correct.
0: Or help. I'm not going to say escape, but
1: no. But to get out of Europe before things really explode, because
0: right.
1: this is 1938,
0: yeah.
1: and so we haven't joined in the war yet. And her nephew is needing to be rescued from Europe, and they don't know where he is.
0: Okay.
1: So just really quickly, the stage play takes place in an alleyway. So the Jewish Austrian lady owns a deli. And the Irish Catholic lady owns a pub, and the back doors to their businesses open up into the same alleyway.
0: Mm-hmm.
1: So they share an alleyway. They see each other every day, but they don't speak. They don't even say hello, really. They're just from completely different worlds, or so they think. They don't have any reason to know each other.
2: And they don't
1: or
2: like
1: so
2: each
1: they
2: other.
1: Think. So they don't like each other because they don't know each other.
2: No, exactly.
1: But the granddaughter likes and knows both of them and doesn't understand why these ladies can't be friends. And through the movie, we find them coming together and forming an alliance to help rescue the nephew from Europe. And that's the gist of the story and what they have to go through to try to rescue this boy from Europe.
0: And so,
1: and their friendship that they develop along the way and working together as a team to make this happen, because every turn that they, you know, every corner they turn around is a door shut in their face. Government, you know, institutions, and oh, you need to talk to this department, and you need to go over here, and we can't help you here. And so this story takes place over the course of a year of them trying to rescue this boy from Europe.
0: And so now let's go into, well, first of all, your roles in this film production. So again, Carol, you are the producer.
1: Correct.
0: Are you also co-author of the adaptation of this play into a screenplay?
1: Yes. My partner, Don Bressler, and I started on the screenplay. And then as Janice became more and more involved, we invited her into the process because we were thrilled to have one of the actual playwrights help us with our screenplay. Let me tell you, that was a no-brainer. So yes, I actually wrote the screenplay with two other ladies.
0: So with Dawn and also
1: Janice,
0: of course.
1: Cool.
0: And then, so Alan, you have several roles in this production.
1: I'm just going to say, Wendy, we all have several roles.
0: Yeah.
1: That's how we made this movie.
0: Of course.
2: Yeah, I like to, when I see films with friends, I like to watch the credits and point
1: yes.
2: out, see that list of about 50 plus people? That's me. I do all of that.
0: So. Right.
1: Yeah.
0: So everything from you did editing, and I want to talk more about that
2: sure.
0: too, but editing and also promotion and
2: sound design, music supervisor, Foley. Yeah. Anyway, all of those people that I do all of that, which is why I'm up late many nights and been editing for 7+ months now, I think. And
1: yeah, this whole process will take a full year. So we were done filming, I'm just going to say October 14th
2: yep.
1: of 2025. And we will hopefully have our premiere in October, November at the very latest. So the whole process of editing what Alan's doing takes him a full year to do. It's not an easy job. And he's wearing many, many hats.
2: Well, and I've owned Sirius Studios ad agency for close to 50 years now. And so my expertise goes back to just producing advertising, graphic design and radio and TV ads, et cetera. And in Hollywood, there's numerous famous directors who started in the ad business. So I was one of those people that said, be careful what you wish for. But someday, rather than doing ads, I'd love to do a movie. And that's how I got into
1: Whoops,
2: this.
1: Here he is.
2: Yeah. So but we have a mutual friend who in 2019 said, I've got this friend who's looking for an editor. And so that's how Carol found me. She was looking for an editor for Autumn Run.
0: Oh, okay. So you edited Autumn Run as well.
1: And then he said he would never do it again,
2: exactly.
1: But thank God 5 years have gone by and he forgets the pain.
2: Well, the other joke I make is women have birth amnesia and they eventually forget the pain and want to have another child. So after Autumn Run, it was like, don't talk to me in a couple years and I'll let you know if I ever want to do that again.
1: We were very lucky. 5 years seemed to be the good amount of time to have
2: yeah, so
1: a little bit of amnesia.
2: Don't ask me again for another couple of years.
1: We got five more years before we can do another one.
0: You found Art Attitude. I'm Wendy Butler, and I'm with Carol Lang and Alan Olmsted. Among other things, they are producers for the upcoming film Rose Colored Glass, filmed here in Humboldt County.
1: Absolutely.
0: And we'll talk more about that, but let's continue with how the story is changed by necessity, I'm thinking, for film.
1: Yeah, so it is interesting because the play only had three characters. It has Lady, Rose, and Peg. That's the two older ladies and the younger granddaughter. So what we have to do is open it up to have it be more visually appealing. We don't think it's going to be very interesting just to film three people sitting around talking. So we're going to open up that whole world. And we brought in a couple of other characters. For instance, the rabbi is not in the play. They talk about all these people in the play. But in the movie, we get to bring them to you and show you who they're talking to. And so it's no longer you hearing them talking about somebody. It's the conversation of those people that we've been talking about. We bring them in so you get to see them as a real full-blown character. So the rabbi is one of the characters that we bring in to spice up the scenes a little bit and make them more interesting. But basically, our biggest challenge was how do we make Eureka, Ferndale, Arcata look like Chicago 1938? Actually, it wasn't that hard because Eureka has Old Town, and Ferndale was incredibly generous to us and allowed us to film on their streets. We did a lot of filming in Ferndale. They opened their doors to us, and they were just the kindest, most generous people. The same with Eureka. We had a lot of open doors for us. This was done with the involvement of the community. We went around for a couple of years talking to people and just asking them, you know, is this something that you would allow us to do? Come into your business for a day and film. And we were pleasantly surprised with the positivity that we got from everybody and said, yes, come on in. We'll do this before we open. You guys can come into our store before we open. So that's how we were able to do it. But we actually have quite a few buildings in this area that when you isolate them, you can't show them from far away because you'll see the trees behind them. But when you isolate some shots and do some close-ups, you really do get the feeling that you're in Chicago 1938. And Alan, I do have to say, Alan was instrumental in wrangling all of our vintage cars for us. So that was huge.
2: Well, I've been involved since a kid in racing and vintage cars. I've had an MG of one sort. I've had five different MGs since high school, which is all I could afford. I'd love to have something more exotic, but I knew a lot of car people in the area. And so 2 years ago, I started going to car shows and picking out 30s and earlier vintage vehicles and going, we're thinking of making a movie. Can I get your contact info? And if you're interested, you know, we'd love to have you on set, et cetera. So that's kind of, yeah, that evolved. And so that's another one of my titles. I'm Vintage Vehicle Wrangler.
0: Is that going to be in the credits?
1: Yeah, it is actually. We wrote the credit like, Alan, you got to give yourself credit for everything you did. So the bottom line is just find yourself an Alan and you can make a movie. You too can make a movie. But it is amazing. All of us are doing. In fact, one of the actresses said to me on set, she's just like, how many jobs do you all do?
2: Right.
1: And I said, well,
2: whatever's needed.
1: Yeah. Because we're a very, very, very small crew, but we are powerful. We are doers. We all got in there and just got it done. And I think we actually kept a pretty darn good attitude. We had a really positive vibe on set, which was nice. There was not a lot of stress going on.
2: And it's a passion project.
0: But we're not just talking about cars. I mean, we're talking about the, talk about editing, the technical equipment, the cameras.
1: So the cameras come with your cinematographer.
2: Right.
1: Typically, a cinematographer will come with their own equipment.
2: Right.
1: There are times I imagine on Hollywood sets you have to rent all that equipment, but we hired Matt St. Charles, who is an amazing local cinematographer, does a lot of commercial work up here, has done a lot of films. He is just the nicest guy you'll ever want to work with, and he's so creative. He came with all of his own cameras and he did lighting. So the cinematographer should also come with their own lighting crew. Sometimes I imagine in Hollywood it's separate, but for a small crew, the cinematographer came with his own lights and everything. And then for our audio, we actually purchased all of our own audio equipment and we trained somebody to do audio.
2: I did a lot of research and put together a package of gear that we purchased and trained a smart local kid who's
1: Yeah, he did a great job. Yeah, we had a couple of boom mic operators, and we trained them. So that's how we were able to afford to do this, is we got people with very little experience, but we knew that they had the brain power to pick it up, and we trained them.
2: And the interest.
1: Yeah, and it was a passion project for all of us. Everybody involved was very happy to be there. It was really exciting. Yep.
0: Now, I'm thinking about the Humboldt Del Norte Film Commission.
1: Mm-hmm.
0: Right. Did you utilize?
1: We did.
0: We
1: actually went and spoke to the Humboldt Film Commissioner, Cassandra Heseltine, uh-huh. and we let her know that we would be doing this project and we would like their support. And they were incredibly accommodating and met with us a couple of times. They were extremely helpful. I'm just going to throw this out there, because we did have to have film permits to film outside in Eureka and on Ferndale.
0: Of course. Yeah.
1: And she was very helpful in steering us in the right direction on how to do all of those. And I just want to tell people that might be thinking about making a film, don't stress out about stuff like that. It was really, really super easy. And it was, there were no fees involved for what we wanted to do. There could be fees if you wanted to shut down streets or do stuff like that. But we decided just to do the bare minimums, just let the city know that we'd be in a certain area filming. And we didn't shut down any streets or anything. So we had quite the challenges with modern day cars driving by. Because we couldn't stop the traffic.
2: Which made the editing interesting. Because we have right. these perfect scenes with all these extras.
1: And then like five blocks way in the distance, there's a modern car driving by. I'm like, Alan!
0: Gotta cut that.
2: Cut around it.
1: Yeah.
2: That was a challenge in many scenes. Yeah.
1: These are the challenges being on a very, very, very small micro budget but we still want to do things, you know, legit and be on the up. And, you know, we want to make sure that everybody knows what we're doing and we're doing it officially and we're not, you know, missing any steps. But I just want to tell people, don't be afraid of the film permits. They were actually very easy and very accommodating. And everybody was extremely helpful in getting all this done.
0: Let's talk about how you decided on the principal actors for the film, because you know, obviously this is filmed in Humboldt County, and we have technical crew and of course, you know, lighting and
1: all of the extras
0: and
1: everything comes from Humboldt County except our three leads.
0: So there's a reason for that. Yeah.
1: So the reason is we knew that we needed a certain level of talent to carry a film when there are just three leads, because it is based on a play. So there's going to be a little more dialogue than normal. Well, normal for a movie, you know, where you might see more visuals and a little less chatter. We have a little more chatter and, you know. So we actually did investigate locally. We do have some actresses up here locally that could have done these roles. The ladies that I reached out to either weren't available because they would have to take an entire month off to do this project. And unfortunately, up here, we have a situation where most actors work a 9-to-5 job to be able to support their theater habit. So we weren't able to find the quality of acting available. It's here in Humboldt mm-hmm. County. It just wasn't available to us. So we reached outside. We went through a casting director, and we had two actors come from the East Coast and one from LA. And I got to tell you, these ladies arrived and they were smitten with Humboldt County, mm-hmm. man. They did not want to leave. We had such a good time and they were amazing. You can watch these three ladies. They will carry the film for you. It's just a gorgeous story and you can't take your eyes off them.
0: And Alan, didn't you say one of them had been involved in the radio production in New York?
2: Yeah, Janice had produced a radio play version of the stage play.
0: Of Rose Colored Glass, yeah.
2: Joe Twiss, who was the lady, the lead Irish pub owner, had been involved in that too. So she was motivated to want to be in this film production because she was already involved in, I think, the stage play too, or
1: I don't think she was the stage production, okay. But she did the audio book. Yeah. And so she was familiar with the character whose name is Lady O'Reilly.
2: Lady O'Reilly. Mm-hmm.
1: So all three actresses, though, really had a passion for this project when they read the script. It's just that beautifully written script.
2: You need to go to imdb.com and look at their demos, and they're all three of these actresses have been in movies and TV series. Peg and Quinn McColden is her name, that played the
1: Peg
2: 13-year-old. She's actually 23 or something.
1: 24, I think. Yeah.
2: But she did a great job. But She is a child prodigy. You can see clips of her at age 4 or 5 in a movie. You know, she just is brilliant.
1: Yeah.
2: And so, yeah, all of these actresses are very, have a deep.
1: So while we did bring in the three leads, everybody else involved was local. We have a couple of people that we had to get from outside. Like we have a CGI guy that's working on. We had to do some green screen effects, believe it or not. I know. So high tech. So that, but there, most every single thing in this film is all local, and we couldn't be more proud of it. Like I said, we have the talent up here to pull this off. It's just getting it all in the same room, and we feel like we've done that.
0: Right, and you mentioned one of the other principal characters is the rabbi in the film.
1: He's Gary Stillman.
0: Yeah, Gary Stillman,
1: who's your local watch repairer across from the co-op in Arcata. Just giving you a shout out there, Gary. Right. You go hang out with Gary, have him repair your watch, and he'll chat about the movie with you.
0: And in addition to what you're talking about, Alan, with the IMDb, right? The rosecolored glass movie.com
2: right.
1: Is our website.
0: Is your website. And I'm looking at information right here about the cast, so you can find out more about the backgrounds of of the principal cast members, as well as the ongoing process of putting this film together. And
1: our website is a living, breathing page right now that's still being created, but within the next very short time, we'll have the entire crew listed with their photos and bios and all that stuff. So we're building the website now, but the trailer is on there. You can watch at rosecoloredmovie.com. We have 2 music videos that we put together that are different because the Soham girls did 2 different versions of the song for us. So we put together some movie clips over their music and made some music videos for people to watch.
0: I want to talk more about how the theme song came together. You found Art Attitude. I'm Wendy Butler. And I am with Carol Lang and Alan Olmsted, producers for the upcoming film, Rose Colored Glass. And so at the beginning of this program, I played the theme song. Now, the theme song, I wrote some notes to myself, but does it have a title other than the theme song? Is it "We Come from Different Worlds"?
2: We use we use part of the lyric as the tagline for the movie because it fits so well.
0: Right.
1: But I don't know if does the song have a name?
2: Well, I just called it Rose Colored Glass Theme because that's what it is.
0: Well, tell how this, because I don't think we talked about this yet, how this whole thing came together. Did you solicit, we want a song, we would like a song?
2: Actually, and Marsha's and the Soham Girl Band had already produced a song called called Humboldt County Line, which was perfect for Autumn Run. And as music director for that film and for our budget, you can't afford. Well, a lot of people maybe don't realize, but if you wanted, say, a Rolling Stone classic song in your movie, you're going to pay hundreds of thousands of dollars for that. And so any known artist that has a contract with a recording label is going to cost a lot of money. And I know a lot of musicians and bands in Humboldt County, and I have their CDs. And if it's self-produced and they don't have a label involved, therefore no bean counters or attorneys, they say, "Oh, sure, I'd love to have my music in the movie." So I solicited and had, I don't know how many, a couple of dozen songs in Humboldt County that are all, again, local Humboldt County people. So when I mentioned to Marsha that, we're doing our second movie, and she said, "Oh, I just loved having our music in the first one. Is there anything I can do to help out?" And I said, "Well, here, read the script. Listen to the radio play that was produced, the audiobook." And she did an amazing job of creating lyrics that just gelled and dovetailed with the arc of the movie. And it was, we were thrilled.
1: Yeah, she has this lyric in there, "If we could see the world through each other's eyes."
2: Yep.
1: And in a nutshell, that's what our story is. And she just encapsulated it so beautifully. And for her to once again be a passion project for her and to want to participate and have her music in the movie was just fantastic. So we couldn't be more
2: thrilled. But I want to mention, too, through another friend, Jack Lucido, a local Keat producer, and he's taught film in Colorado for 15 years or something. He said, "I have this friend in New York who's a composer, and he typically is going to charge like any film producer, composer would, but he was also smitten with the project. And so we had original orchestral music created for the film, which is, I call it rose-colored glass adagio, and is part of the credit, opening and closing credits. It's not in the music videos that we produced, but he did an amazing job as well. And I worked with him because I wanted an arc of Jewish-themed music and Irish-themed music, and then a bridge where the two are in counterpoint and kind of like the movie. He did a remarkable job, too, so I wanted to shout out to Greg Greg Haynes. I think he's actually out of
1: Connecticut,
2: yeah. But anyway, he did an amazing job.
1: Yeah. So we had a couple of outside people, but not too many.
2: No.
1: Pretty much we're a local project.
0: Well, and the thing is when we're talking about that, I mean, I totally get what you're saying, Carol. But we're also not in a vacuum either.
1: Correct.
0: In other words,
1: right.
0: We're affected by not only the people who come here to work with us, but also the issues, obviously, that are happening in our world.
1: Yeah, and this is one movie that we're hoping gets outside of Humboldt County. So I think that this is a movie that we hopefully, by the time it's ready for distribution, we'll have done our jobs and we'll actually have a product that people will want to see who aren't involved or even know anything about Humboldt County. They'll just think they're going to be watching a movie about Chicago in 1938. That's all they need to know.
0: And Chicago in 1938, but the world in 1938. Let's perhaps even for people who didn't hear the first part of our program today, again, this rose-colored glass is, and like what you're talking about, Alan, it's the intersection of culture and of religion, you know, Irish Catholicism and Jewish religion and cultures, and also 1938.
2: Everything old is new again.
0: Yeah, on the brink of World War II and the Holocaust.
1: Yeah, yep. Yeah. Well, especially with all, you know, over the years, the news stories involving children are very distressing, and you know, the separation of children and families, and it's just never ending. And how do you go up against something like that? Well, you need a partner. And Rose cannot go at this by herself, and she realizes Lady has the energy and the gumption that she needs to help her out. So it's just this beautiful story about these two women and how they come together and how they realize they're not that different after all.
2: And it's not just the nephew, because Rose's sister and family.
1: Yeah, she can't find her sister or her husband, the sister's husband, the parents of the boy. It's just, you know, it's like how distressing that must be for all these families who are in this turmoil. I mean, we can't even imagine what they're going through. But now, despite this, it's not a completely downer of a movie. I mean, it's the story of two women and their friendship, and they are up against a very serious issue, but there's humor involved, and I think we've done a good job of bringing it out some, you know.
0: Well, the trailer that I watched, I mean, obviously, it's not a heavy, it's conversation.
1: Yes, thank you. That would be a good way to put it. It's not a real heavy movie as far as, you know, you're just, well, I don't know.
2: Well, what I love about it is it's from a feminine perspective of what happens to common people when dysfunctional male people run the world. And
1: well, you needed to say that, Alan.
2: I know.
1: Me.
2: No, it's absolutely true.
1: No, it's just, yeah.
0: Well, I'm wondering what the production, you said, Alan, are you still, first of all, I have to ask this, again, not to talk, we have the technical equipment for editing. I mean, you're using your own equipment.
2: Yeah. Oh, yeah. Right.
0: Yeah.
2: Well, I've had.
0: I mean, you single-handedly, you're taking this film and you.
2: I started my agency in 79 and.
0: Yeah.
2: 80s and early 90s, you had to go to a TV station to produce a TV commercial because it cost, in those dollars, even a couple $100,000 of equipment. And it's linear editing. It's like a chain of pearls. If you want to make a change, you have to go back and rebuild. Anyway, non-linear editing digital equipment only has been around for 20 years or so. And I jumped into that and had the, one of the original Macintoshes, and I've upgraded. I have six different workstations with different Macs with different operating systems and software, so I can know if I need to do something, I can know which workstation to use. And so, yeah, it's something I always wanted to learn. And so, yeah, I've been producing

0: So some documentaries I do. I kind of retired, quote unquote, about a dozen years ago. So now I'm not
1: Now you're busier than ever.
0: exactly. That's what I was going to say. I don't do as much ad work, which is fine. One of my common jokes is I love what I do if it weren't for the darn clients.
1: Not and, you're doing such a good job that everybody you're in everybody's demand. And me, Wendy, I'm from Arcata.
2: But
1: that's my history.
2: But Carol, when you were I knew you as Carol Escobar.
3: Yeah.
2: And you were in you were in comedy improv.
3: Yes.
2: And
3: yes.
2: I just remember for some reason I don't know why I remember this one scene. I'm on the phone. I might have even been that day volunteering at the Inc. People Center for the Arts when they were at the Muni. I don't know why, but I remember talking to you on the phone about something that was coming up for comedy improv and you educating me about what that meant. So I can see. So you've been in theater.
1: I'm close to 45 years.
2: Yeah.
1: So this is what I choose to do with my life.
2: Yeah.
1: Yes.
2: Yeah. And so you've ongoing. This is not new now. But for both of you, came into rose-colored glass. I'm thinking a vision for how you, thought the film would develop,
1: yes.
2: As you went along. And I'm sure you've learned things as
1: absolutely
2: in the past year, 2 years, almost 2 years, right? Working on it. I just wanted you, Carol, start with Carol. How has your vision developed and, to where you are now in terms of the completion of this film?
1: Well, I'm very happy that we were able to complete the filming. That was exciting. But yeah, I've been working on rose-colored glass for many years, believe it or not, because for the last 5 or 6 years even, I just knew that we wanted to do it and I knew that we would find a way to do it. And I just started, every day I would go on my walks, on my break at work, and I would just start looking around Old Town and looking around Eureka. And I would just start taking drives on the weekend, going down to Ferndale, going up to Arcata, going out to Blue Lake, just seeing what is available to us. I traveled all over this county over the course of a couple of years, and I would take people with me, people like our production manager and stuff like that, so we could see what the possible locations were. And we just got a really good idea, and then we just started talking to people and asking people, would it be possible for us to come and film here? We're a very small local crew. This is a very local production, but would you be willing to open up your doors to us? And we even had two ladies that we did not know that we met through this process that opened their homes to us. So Rose's apartment and Lady's apartment are two privately owned homes. One's in Arcata, one's in Eureka. These women that support the arts who had no idea who we were. They had no idea what we were going to come in there to do, but they were, they'll be very pleasantly surprised when they see the film. But we just had the most generous offerings of support and help, and we couldn't have done this without our community. Humboldt County is a very special place.
0: Well, as you probably know, there's a lot of urban recluse artists, and like Peter Coyote owns a place, or did, near Petrolia, and Captain Beefheart and Magic Band lived here. When I meet music nerds like myself, I say Zoothorn Rollo, who is the lead guitarist for Captain Beefheart, who is globally a legend, worked for us at the works. I got to know him pretty well. I mean, that kind of thing. There's all kinds of people who'd rather live here and travel to San Francisco or New York or whatever.
2: And as far as people here and knowing the story, people, whether they were extras or technical crew or whatever their role was with this film, I'm thinking there might have been conversations about the storyline, about the issues involved. And I'm just wondering what stands out for the two of you as far as how people were responding to the film, the issues of about everything ranging from the Holocaust to misunderstanding cultures and religions, the Jewish faith and culture and the Irish Catholic faith and culture.
1: Well, to me, the biggest situation is nothing's really changed. And to me, that's just so frustrating that we just continually go through these cycles over and over and over again. Even though we say we're going to learn from our past, we never do. And this is all happening. This story could take place in 2020.

0: 26, no problem.
1: Yep.
0: It's all happening today. It's just a different, you know, different ethnic background, different bad guys being called something different, even though they're still governmental, you know, entities. Yep. It's a really a frustrating situation to work through our governmental system. I don't care on what level. It could just be getting a permit to build your garage. I mean, there's just a lot of frustration with our government system. And so to be asking for help and to be doing everything right, these ladies are doing everything right. They are doing everything they are told to do, and they just keep getting hit with a stone wall where we can't help you. We don't know what, you know, but, try this agency, try that agency.
1: Right.
0: But I think you're going to find the movie is, you know, that is a subplot, and you're going to just see these two women and their lives and what it was like to live in 1938. And these are very two independent, very free-thinking women, very intelligent women. And the fact that it's written by women, starring women, some people are very proud of that fact. We have a lot of women on our crew.
1: Yep.
0: And then we have Alan. No, we are all encompassing in whatever talent we can get, whatever the best talent is. But we're very proud of the fact that we have a vastly top-heavy woman crew and cast. Well, and so we think we tell the story with just a little bit of a feminine touch.
1: Oh, yeah. That's, again, it was very appealing to me because most films are about, you know, powerful patriarchal politicians and dictators, and it's like all of the ways they affect the common people.
0: Yeah.
2: Well, and this comes back to community.
0: Was exactly.
2: It the Humboldt County community,
0: exactly,
2: or community in general that Rose, yep, and, yep, and
0: Lady, yeah,
2: Rose and Lady and Peg.
0: And here they've been living across the alley from each other for years and never spoken a word to each other.
2: And then,
0: and it turns out they become the best of friends.
2: And that there's a power there. And
0: exactly.
2: There's hope.
0: That is the huge key. There's hope.
2: Yep. So
0: hope is a very strong word.
2: I want to thank you both so much for being here this morning.
1: Yeah,
0: thank you.
2: So Carol Lang and Alan Olmsted and producers and many, many other roles.
0: Yes, we wear many hats.
2: With the film Rose Colored Glass, and it will have its world premiere in September, October.
0: Hopefully no later than November, but nope, definitely this fall.
2: And
0: that's our plan.
2: So stay tuned for more information about that. And you can visit rosecoloredglassmovie.com for more information.
0: And you can see the trailer there and a couple of music videos.
1: Actually, you can also just go to YouTube and search Rose Colored Glass trailer or Rose Colored Glass music videos, and they'll pop right up. So.
0: Yeah. Cool. Well, thank you so much, Wendy. Yeah. We really appreciate coming and chatting with you.
2: Absolutely. And thank you for listening to Art Attitude. I'm Wendy Butler. 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

We stand on the brink of a great achievement. In this island, there is no solution to be found to our disagreements by shooting each other. There is no real invader here. We are all Irish in all our different kinds of ways. We must not now or ever in the future show anything to each other except tolerance, forbearance, and neighborly love.

I'm terrified at the moral apathy, the death of the heart, which is happening in my country. These people have deluded themselves for so long that they really don't think I'm human. I have basis on their conduct, not on what they say. And this means that they have become, in themselves, moral monsters.

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This is Más Americano, your weekly radio show from 3 to 5 every Sunday, where we play a bunch of different music, whatever I'm feeling that week. But today, who's ever tuning in is going to get a treat because it's another one of the highly curated playlists. It's a fun one. It's good. It all flows. And we're back to the blues. A couple months ago, I kind of started this path. We are on a path. The path leads many places, but we are on a path. And so the path started with essentially a playlist of my favorite songs, which ended up being mostly Blues Brothers music. And I just listened to a podcast. One of my favorite podcasts right now is called What Went Wrong. It's all about movie productions, post-production, and everything that goes wrong in the middle of it. And they covered Blues Brothers, and oh my, I think I talked about it a couple weeks ago where it was the first movie really shot in Chicago in a long time, so there was no rules. Hollywood would tell you, okay, well, you can't drop a car from a helicopter. Chicago didn't care. So you can... They even went through a whole shopping center, you know, all the glass that was broken. But yeah, it's a great movie. The storyline is a little hard to follow sometimes, but they're just on a mission from God. Anyways, that all leads to, I got really into the blues. And Dan Aykroyd, the reason they made the Blues Brothers is because he was also bit by the blues bug. And he would literally talk to people for hours, all night long, about how much he loved the blues. Everybody, all the blues musicians that he knows, and he can tell you, like, he was an encyclopedia. So when he met John Belushi, and John Belushi was like, yeah, I don't really like the blues, they ended up making the Blues Brothers. So we're gonna listen to some blues, but we're on to Through the months, I've been doing different types of blues, and last show that I did was a kind of Jimi Hendrix slash Stevie Ray Vaughan like comparison, and so we're kind of building off that now. So I got ZZ Top in here, I got The Who, Jimi Hendrix, Cream, Led Zeppelin, Stevie Ray Vaughan, and more. So let's just jump into it here. Starting off with ZZ Top, and because we were talking about the Blues Brothers, here's Jesus Just Left Chicago.

0: Thank you. Steve Jordan, Pino Palladino. We are John Mayer Trio.
1: You're tuned into Mas Americano here on Humble Hot Air, and that was John Mayer, just like you said, the John Mayer Trio off their live album, Where the Light Is. It's actually one of my favorite live albums. It's got the trio, it's got him performing acoustically, and then it's got the whole band also. He recorded that in 2007 at the Nokia Theater. He was on tour for Continuum, such a big hit. He didn't expect it to be so massive. So when he was writing his fourth album, he was a little intimidated. That fourth album became Battle Studies, so we'll just keep on going. Here's Crossroads by John Mayer off that Battle Studies album.

You're tuned into Mas Americano here on Humboldt Hot Air, and that was Cream, Outside Woman Blues. That's off their second studio album. It's called Disraeli Gears. They were on tour in America, their first American tour, and they decided to book some studio time in New York with Atlantic Studios. The label owner was Amit Ertegun. And when he listened to Sunshine of Your Love, he hated it. He's like, I thought you guys were going to do a blues album here, not this psychedelic hogwash. And I guess he turned his tune around a little bit when Booker T. Jones and Otis Redding both said they actually really liked the song Sunshine of Your Love. Also, Tales of Brave Ulysses. Not super bluesy, but it came from the blues, you know? And that's where I'm getting this, the Cream, you know, like I was talking about Jimi Hendrix, I was talking about Stevie Ray Vaughan, John Mayer even, super guitar heavy blues. And so I think I went back to the Yardbirds and just started listening to the discography. And so a lot of guitarists came out of that. Eric Clapton obviously was one of the biggest. He created Cream, and there we are. Same year as Disraeli Gears came out, Jimi Hendrix's debut album came out, Are You Experienced? They played together all the time in London, just jamming. That's what you do when you're Jimi Hendrix and you move out to London. You find the greatest rockers in town and you play some jams. So here is Purple Haze, one of his biggest hits off Are You Experienced?

You're tuned into Más Americano here on Humble Hot Air. We're listening to some bluesy guitar rock. You know, I was looking at the playlist, and I don't really know how Bob O'Reilly snuck in there, The Who. Pete Townsend was not part of the Yardbirds, if I'm correct. And that even the album is in 71, just slightly later than the Yardbirds. But it doesn't matter. It did flow pretty nicely. Back to where we are now. We just listened to Heartbreaker by Led Zeppelin. That's off their second studio album, Led Zeppelin 2. And before that, Waiting for the Bus, ZZ Top from Tres Hombres. And started off that set with Are You Experienced? Purple Haze by Jimi Hendrix. Going to continue on with some more Jimmy. 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Talking about the Yardbirds, we haven't really played a lot of Yardbirds on this show. I have been going through their catalog, and it's just a little too raw for me. You know, there's some good songs, but overall, it's not my favorite music. You can hear the influences that they take from that and make it themselves. You know, you can hear the influence in Eric Clapton's Disraeli Gears and Led Zeppelin, what's his name, Robert Plant. Jimmy Page, Robert Plant is the vocalist, harmonica player. But Jimmy Page, he was in the Yardbirds. And Jeff Beck was in the Yardbirds too. Not a lot of him yet, but he's definitely on my list to play. So yeah, a lot of influences from the Yardbirds, the English rock band. Going to continue here with Jimmy. Like I said, he moved to England to be near all this. This is Castles Made of Sand.

my way. And it really didn't have to stop. It just kept on going. And so castles made of sand slips into the sea.

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That was Led Zeppelin with Whole Lot of Love. That's off their Led Zeppelin 2 album. I think most of the Led Zeppelin we're listening to today is off that number 2 album. And the more I study this band, the more I appreciate them. They're definitely growing to be one of my favorite bands. I didn't realize they were only around for about 12 years, which, I mean, sounds kind of like a long time, but comparatively with all these other bands that came out of the time that are even still going today, Led Zeppelin had a short run. And that's because of their drummer. Their drummer died at the age of 32, I think. He had an alcohol problem. It said that he drank 4 quadruple screwdrivers on the way to a studio session, and then ended up, the toxicology report came back, and he had like 40 shots of vodka in him. He just had gone clean from a heroin overdose, or heroin addiction too, so just a sad thing. And the band just couldn't go on, understandably. There was plenty of names being floated around as who can replace him, but the band didn't want to, and that was the end of Led Zeppelin. But that wasn't the end of everybody. You know, Led Zeppelin had some amazing musicians. They went on and did their own things. John Paul Jones, their bassist and keyboardist, went on to be a part of the supergroup Them Crooked Vultures, that also features Dave Grohl on drums, American musician Josh Holmes on lead vocal, and the drummer that died, I kind of was amazed to hear that he is a self-taught drummer. He was influenced by Max Roach, Gene Krupa, and Buddy Rich, and to be self-taught and be able to replicate Max Roach is just amazing to me. He inspired Dave Grohl, Neil Peart, Chad Smith, Dave Lombardo. So rock and roll essentially was born out of Led Zeppelin, which came out of the Yardbirds, as we were talking about earlier. So this is all fun stuff to learn. This is why I love doing this show, always learning new music. And even though it's not new, you're learning new things about it. We're going to continue on here with some Stevie Ray Vaughan. We're going to go back to Texas and get some of that style in here. So this is Leave My Girl Alone.

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And we also would like to say that the Humboldt County Library strengthens our community by educating, inspiring, and connecting people. There are 11 library locations from Trinidad to Hoopa to Garberville, plus a bookmobile that visits rural parts of the county. 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All right, we just listened to Hey Joe off Are You Experienced. Before that, Leave My Girl Alone, In Step. In Step was the second to last album that Stevie Ray Vaughan put out before his untimely passing. In Step refers to the fact that he was on the right step. He had just gone sober from all the things and ended up dying in a helicopter accident shortly, maybe like not even a year later. So we'll listen to one more off that album. This is probably one of my favorite. The House Is a Rockin'. I was rockin' yesterday when I was gardening to this song.

And happiness is what you need so bad. Okay.

You're tuned into Más Americano here on Humboldt Hot Air. Today we're listening to some guitar-y blues. Guitar-y is a word, right? That was Led Zeppelin with What Is and What Should. Should not. I need to. What Is and What Should Never Be. Right? And then coming up, we got Bring It On Home by Led Zeppelin, which is a cover of a Willie Dixon song originally performed by Sonny Boy Williamson II. I know of Sonny Boy Williamson. I didn't really know anything about Willie Dixon until today. And that's because Whole Lotta Love, which we listened to, about a half hour ago, that is probably one of the most popular Led Zeppelin songs, and they always ended their shows with Whole Lotta Love. From 1969 to their final show, it was the final song that the drummer ever played, and it just closed out the chapter, you know? That is also, the lyrics were inspired by that same guy, Willie Dixon, and they actually settled out of court because there was plagiarism that was involved, and they paid Willie Dixon out, and you know, it worked for them because it ended up being one of their biggest songs. But yeah, now it's like, okay, well, are they my favorite band? Like, they're just taking this person's music and just making it their own. But at the same time, it's like a slippery slope, right? I would have never even have heard of Willie Dixon until now that I'm researching Led Zeppelin. So, it's just things to think about, the world is what the world is, right? We just got to make our path in it and make sure we're morally okay with what actions we take. Now I'm getting philosophical here, trying to talk about Led Zeppelin taking black people's music, but it happened. It's the timeline we're in, and I think it's okay in this aspect. Maybe not all aspects of that thing, but we'll keep thinking about it. We're here to explore. We're going to continue on with Bring It On Home here. This is the Willie Dixon cover. Boop.

Magic got the load. John up gone higher, all aboard. I'ma take my seat right way back. Watch out, memory.

That was ZZ Top with the blues ballad Hot Blue and Righteous. Now tell me that doesn't sound a little bit like Purple Rain, which came out years later. I haven't really looked too much into it, but there is a Reddit post asking, hey, these are pretty similar. It doesn't seem like Prince really took it from this. Maybe some inspiration, but I don't know. I wouldn't call it plagiarism. But I do connect it, you know, the chord progression's up. Anyways, before that, Strange Brew by Cream, still off their Disraeli Gears album. And then we listened to that cover of Led Zeppelin's Bring It On Home. The cover was Willie Dixon. We're going to continue on here with some more Jimi Hendrix. This is off the Electric Ladyland album. Here's Rainy Day, Dream Away.

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That was Have You Heard by ZZ Top. Before that, Jimi Hendrix, Rainy Day, Dream Away. I got some great music coming up to fill the gap between me and BPM. The BPM original people are still on vacation, I think, or something, but they got a guest DJ again, Tucker Noir this time, longtime DJ, Humboldt Hot Air DJ, so check the show out. 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Right, I got some Ramble On, some Foxy Lady, and some more Stevie Ray Vaughan coming up for ya. And I'll be back next week, next Sunday. I'm liking this, the highly curated this time, so I'll probably come back with another one next week. Until then, have a great time. Keep go outside. The sun is shining, and it might be a little foggy, but it's nice weather. Been riding my bike around a lot, around in Trinidad. It's so nice. It's such a nice area. Anyways, here is Ramble On by Led Zeppelin.

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This show is BPM, and my name is Tucker Noir. I am jumping in as one of the many awesome guest DJs that are going to be, or that have been playing for the last month and are going to keep on playing. Happy to be with you this evening. 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My favorite thing about BPM, one of my favorite things about BPM, is that this is a show for putting on when you're cooking dinner, dancing around the kitchen, doing the things that you do on a Sunday evening. We're very happy to be grooving along with you. Okay, so the songs that I have chosen for tonight are songs that you probably know and maybe haven't heard in a hot minute. They're ready for some good sing-along action, and I have a special guest with us. We're going to kick off first, though, with an old 90s song. Do you remember Poe?